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Primero vamos a escuchar First It Giveth. ¡Qué música impresionante, temible y verdaderamente ahora! 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

105.5 and 95.3 Sam FM. Oh, yeah. Whatever gets you through the night. John Lennon. And we're here to get you through the morning. How about that? Jay Lopez checking in. All right, we're ready. Middle of the week, Wednesday. Already the 19th of the month here. And, wow, busy time, busy time. We understand there's a little bit of fog around, patchy fog around this morning. If you're headed out early, be aware, be advised. Otherwise, we should have a pretty good day today with some sunshine around the upper 80s, closing in on 90. All right, so forecasters are saying maybe a little bit less humidity as the day gets going. We'll take that. Now, stick around here. We got the good stuff. Johnny Resnick and the Goo Goo Dolls. 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

0: 105.5, 95.3 in Culpeper, Sam FM, Little Feet. Oh, yeah, there's a fat man in the bathtub. And Jay Lopez with you. It is 6:20 in the morning as we get the middle of the week going. Forecast on the way.
1: If I could turn back time.
0: Look back, our morning history lesson for August the 19th. This is the 231st day of this year of 2026. On our countdown, well now, 19 days until Labor Day. Yeah, it's going by, 19 days. And now 73 days until Halloween and 74 days until daylight saving time officially comes to an end. Yes, there still is a bill to keep daylight saving time all year round. I don't think it's going anywhere. That's what I'm saying. All right, we go way, way, way back here. This day in 1909, the very first automobile race happening at the Indianapolis Motor Speedway. How about that? Wow. And we fast forward again. This day in 1913, Clarence Crane, candy manufacturer, officially registered Lifesavers. He invented that hard candy in 1912. Wow, that is going back. I'll tell you what. This day in 1967, All You Need is Love from the Beatles. It's number one on the charts. Now, this day in 1973, Kris Kristofferson marries singer Rita Coolidge. And this day in 1993, Kim Basinger gets married to Alec Baldwin. We fast forward again. This day in 2003, MTV debuts a reality series called Newlyweds, Nick and Jessica. Following the marriage of Jessica Simpson and 98 Degrees, Nick Lachey. All right, that was something else. I don't think it lasted very long. This day in 2004, Google, yes, you know the name. Google went public, as a matter of fact. And our forecast is on the way here.
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2: Oh, Sam FM Wednesday weather here for August 19. Well, early this morning, we do have some patchy fog around here and there. So be aware if you're headed out early. Look at a partly sunny day today and upper 80s near 90. Nothing else. No storms, nothing. Tonight, a few clouds. Overnight low, the upper 60s. And then for tomorrow, a little bit cooler. A sunshiny day. We look for the upper 80s tomorrow. All right, we'll take that. Still a chance of showers and thunderstorms late in the afternoon. That's what we're looking at. Culpeper 67, Mineral right at 70, and Charlottesville with 69 this morning. Hopefully that humidity is going to ramp down a little bit. That'd be good. It's Deborah, Harry, and Blondie. 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

105.5 and 95.3 Sam FM with Head East, and there's never been any reason. Jay Lopez right here, getting the middle of the week going with you, 636. Well, if you're a Starbucks fan, or even if you're not, this is impressive. Starbucks had the biggest weekend in their history. Why? The Unicorn Frappuccino returned for a limited run. Through some big, big crowds, Starbucks sold more than 2 million of those drinks over the weekend. 2 million. Wow. Unicorn Frappuccino. How about that? STP, Stone, Temple Pilots. It's the Interstate Love Song on Sam FM.

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105.5 and 95.3 in Culpeper Sam FM. Yeah, Eagles, so many great songs. A Victim of Love. And Jay Lopez here, 6:50 in the morning as we get the middle of the week rolling. Good to have you getting started early here. Hey, a friendly reminder, Virginia State Police doing what they call Operation Disrupt on Interstate 64, all across 64. Increased police presence along the entirety of Interstate 64, so keep that in mind. Starting tomorrow and Friday, so 2 days, operation targeting distracted and impaired driving and speeding. Also, unused seat belts. Make sure that seat belt is buckled up. All right, so tomorrow and Friday is the day. Trying to keep us all safe. That is a good thing. They're calling it Operation Disrupt on I-64. Coming up, we've got the forecast on the way here. Apple.

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3: Well, Sam FM Wednesday weather here for August 19. There's patchy fog around this morning, probably till about 9 is the word. We look for a partly sunshiny day today, upper 80s near 90. Hopefully less humidity, but we've got it this morning. Tonight, partly cloudy, low the upper 60s, and then tomorrow, Thursday, mainly sunny, upper 80s. So, yeah, maybe a little bit cooler, slight chance of showers and storms late in the afternoon for tomorrow. Right now, Culpeper 67, Madison 65, and Charlottesville with 69. 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

0: 105.5 and 95.3 Sam FM with the Invisible Touch, Phil Collins and Genesis. It's 7:09, Jay Lopez right here. We get the middle of the week going. And unfortunately, Department of Agriculture reporting that Virginia apple orchards, some of them at least, are going to see significant decrease in apples this year.
1: Oh,
0: that's not good. So they normally, like last year, orchards produced 149 million pounds of apples in Virginia. And because of freezing conditions in late spring, that total estimated to shrink to only about 77 million pounds of apples from 149. Goodness, almost half. All right, well, what can we do? Mother Nature. 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

0: 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Oh, yeah, all-time classic for sure. The Doors, Light My Fire. Jay Lopez, proud to be with you here, 7:20 in the morning. All right, we got the sun peeking through. We're looking good. And we'll update the weather forecast coming up. But right now, it's our time of the morning here. So we got music news.
1: Don't you know that I love my music?
0: Let's get caught up here. Well, this is good news here. Neil Young adding two new shows to his schedule here. Neil with his band, the Chrome Hearts, going to play two co-headlining dates with Willie Nelson and family next month. Shows are happening September 22nd, Bridgeport, Connecticut, and then September 24th in Philadelphia. Then after that, they'll be at Farm Aid. Tickets go on sale to the general public this Friday. All right, that's going to be good. A documentary about Jimi Hendrix's performance at Woodstock is making its streaming debut. It's called Jimi Hendrix Live at Woodstock, A Second Look. It's debuting on YouTube, featuring black and white footage recorded on videotape. Remember that? A 22-year-old college student named Albert Goodman recorded it. Goodman snuck his camera on stage and set it up just 15 feet from where Hendrix was performing. How about that? How'd he do that? Anyway, featuring performances of Purple Haze, Voodoo Child, and also, of course, the Star-Spangled Banner. I think that was, they were so far behind, I think that was about like 6 o'clock in the morning, from what I understand. All right. Well, it's definitely sad news, no doubt about it. The only guy without a beard, ZZ Top drummer Frank Beard, gone at the age of 77. That news confirmed. Exact cause not given. ZZ Top canceling their show Tuesday in Salt Lake City. Also, show today in Colorado Springs because of the news. Of course, Beard been dealing with health issues now for quite a long time, by the way. He stepped away from the band temporarily last year. He was not a founding member of ZZ Top, but the band's drummer since 1969. Goodness. ZZ Top will continue touring, according to what they're saying. They're canceling shows. However, they will continue. They'll resume their current Big One tour this coming weekend with 2 days at Austin City Limits, is the word right now. They say Frank Beard's one of his favorite venues. Austin, a second home for him. ZZ Top's current run is going through the end of November, as a matter of fact. All right, there we are. Sad news. Frank Beard gone. All right. He was outstanding. Of course, ZZ Top, three guys just making so much great sound. It's unreal. All right, we'll check out one of his great drumming songs coming up here.
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2: Well, Sam FM Wednesday weather, midweek edition here, August 19. Sunshine all day today, and we're going to be in the upper 80s near 90. Nothing else to worry about. Tonight, a few clouds, low the upper 60s. No storms, nothing in the forecast like that. Then for tomorrow, mainly sunny, a bit cooler. Yeah, we'll be down to the middle to upper 80s for our Thursday. And hopefully some less humidity, ramping down. Very slight chance tomorrow late in the day. You know the story, showers and thunderstorms. So right now, we're in the 60s here. Culpeper 64, Fredericksburg 62, Charlottesville with 68 this morning. Let's get that humidity down a little bit. That'd be good. Well, it is sad news. Been their drummer since 1969. That little old band from Texas, ZZ Top, Frank Beard, gone at the age of 77. And, well, it's hard just to pick a song out where you're thinking, all right, listen to this guy play those drums. But this is a good one. ZZ Top and the Sleeping Bag. And Frank Beard on that drum kit on 105.5 and 95.3 Sam FM.

105.5 Sam FM. All those crazy kids from Athens, Georgia, the B-52s, and you can roam if you want to. 737, Jay Lopez right here. Middle of the week. Hope you have a really good day today. Sunshine and looking good, at least. And we're still hoping for that humidity to kind of ramp down a little bit. That'd be nice. Well, no big surprise. Halloween candy. Well, you see Halloween decorations if you're headed out anywhere, all over the place right now. Unbelievable. Anyway, it's funny to be talking about Halloween in August, but that's what we do. So Finance Buzz saying Halloween candy prices have recently jumped. The average price of a 100-piece candy bag has gone from $9.19, that was in 2020, to $16.39 right now. That is a jump. Goodness gracious. All right, so there we go. What isn't jumping? What isn't going up? Of course, that was 2020, but still, $9.19 to $16.39. And good luck if you're looking for those candy bags right now. Decorations, they're everywhere. Hard to think about Halloween in August, that's all I'm saying. 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

0: 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It's the Lowdown. And Jay Lopez with you, 7:52. Hey, we're looking good. We got the sun shining brightly here in the middle of the week. No threat of anything. We'll tell you about that. All right, we understand the new research showing that eating nuts daily can help keep your blood pressure in check. Data being published by the British Journal of Nutrition shows that eating just a handful of nuts every day means a 20% lower risk of developing high blood pressure. Research involved 8 different studies. How about that? Of course, nuts contain a lot of nutrients, including fiber, protein, vitamins E, K, C, and B. There we go. Doesn't say which kind of nuts. And coming up, well, we've got our forecast on the way here, and it's a pretty good one.
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0: 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We're doing it. 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Well, Sam FM Wednesday weather here for August 19. We see it's some beautiful sunshine today, upper 80s, near 90. Not bad. Tonight, a few clouds, low overnight, the upper 60s. And then for tomorrow, Thursday, another sunny day, a little cooler, right around the middle, upper 80s for tomorrow. Very slight chance, you know what it is, showers, thunderstorms late in the day. Right now, Culpeper 67, Remington 65, and Charlottesville with 68. Enjoy the day today. 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

105.5 and 95.3 in Culpeper Sam FM. And if you see a chance, all right, take it. It's Steve Winwood and Jay Lopez here with you, 8:07 as we get the middle of the week rolling. Hope all is well with you and you're doing all right. We got some good sunshine going, looking good. We're hoping the humidity will ramp down a little bit. Word from the Virginia Department of Health, it's good news. They're officially declaring the end of the measles outbreak, which really affected Buckingham big time. So that is a good thing. So they haven't had any more reports. So that's good. That's a good thing. Just weird to me always as I keep saying this, talking about measles. My goodness. And we'll check in with John Mellencamp right now. Time to check it out on 105.5 and 95.3 Sam FM.

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0: 105.5, 95.3 in Culpeper. Sam FM, oh yeah, the old man. Old man is down the road. And John Fogarty. Yes, John Fogarty. I better drink some more coffee, right? And Jay Lopez right here. It is 8:20 in the morning. All right, we got the middle of the week going here. We'll update the forecast on the way. We got some good-looking sunshine, at least.
1: Welcome back, my friends, to the show that never ends. We're so glad you could attend. Come inside, come inside. The show must go on.
0: Yeah, yeah. Oh, yeah. 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Well, entertainment news this morning. Believe it or not, 10 Things I Hate About You is getting a Broadway reboot. The show's creative team, including actress, director, and writer Lena Dunham, pop star Carly Rae Jepsen, described as a rebellious new musical about growing up, discovering yourself, and also refusing to live by others' expectations. So the casting and a Broadway theater yet to be announced. And we'll let you know. Yep, 10 Things I Hate About You. Well, speaking of Broadway, Broadway week ticket sales underway. More than two dozen shows are offering special deals. Wicked, Buena Vista Social Club, The Lost Boys, just a few of the 25 productions offering discounted ticket rates for Broadway week. That'll be in September. NYC Tourism and Convention saying the event has sold more than 3 million tickets. How about that? It's amazing. This will be running September 8th through 25, by the way. Well, Alicia Silverstone's Clueless reboot. Yes, a reboot may bring back many of the movie's original stars, including Paul Rudd, Stacey Dash, Donald Faison, Wallace Shawn, Jeremy Sisto, and Breckin Meyer. The show's going to pick up 30 years after the movie and follow Cher Horowitz's life. All right. Quick word about Dolly. We never pass up a Dolly Parton story. We've heard about this. This has been in the news. Dolly giving her fans an update on her health after missing a big event at Dollywood, the opening of the Night Flight Expedition ride, apparently just an amazing ride. Missing that event at her Pigeon Forge theme park, explaining she has had some health issues. She said her doctor has kind of clipped her wings right now, saying she can't travel. She's reassuring all fans things are going well. And said she's continuing to work on other projects, and we'll definitely see them down the road. All right, Dolly. Whatever's going on there, we know kidney stones. Very painful. Get better. We've got our forecast on the way.
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1: Sam FM Wednesday weather here, August 19 edition. Good-looking sunshine, sunny all day today, upper 80s near 90. Nothing else to worry about. Tonight a few clouds, overnight lows going to be in the upper 60s. And then for tomorrow, Thursday, hey, another good one, mainly sunny. Maybe a bit cooler, mid to upper 80s for tomorrow. Very slight chance of showers and storms late in the day. I guess we have to mention that. All right, not too bad at all. Culpeper at 70. 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Charlottesville with 69. All-time classic from The Who. It's that Teenage Wasteland. 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

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Pride and joy of the Motor City. Bob Seger, Silver Bullet Band. You'll accompany me and Jay Lopez with you. It is 8:37. All right. Good looking sunshine here this morning, which is a great thing. Nothing to worry about. No storms. Nothing like that. Jay's Trivia Challenge this morning. We have a brand new, yes, brand new speeding survey from Scripps News. That's right. What does this survey reveal? What is the percentage of people who say in the survey that keeping up with traffic is safer to them than obeying the posted speed limit? Also, this is a good one. Percentage of people in this new survey that say, talk about the fact that no one actually drives the speed limit. Okay. Well, around Central Virginia, we know the story there. What is considered normal for some drivers as far as how much over the speed limit? You may be surprised. Okay, there's a couple there. All right, we'll give you those answers coming up now. Oh, and remember that enforcement all along I-64 with the Virginia State Police tomorrow and Friday. It's John Popper and Blues Traveler. We got the runaround on Sam FM.

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Jay Lopez. 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

0: 95.3 in Culpeper, Sam FM. There's only one. Jimmy Buffett, song speaks for itself. A pirate looks at 40. Jay Lopez here with you. It is 8:51. All right. Answers to Jay's trivia challenge this morning. It's a brand new speeding survey from Scripps News. Yep, speeding survey. In this new survey, more than 50% of people in the survey say that keeping up with traffic to them is safer than obeying the posted speed limit. So keeping up with traffic, even though usually traffic's going way over the speed limit. 30% of people in the survey say no one actually drives the speed limit. Okay. Now, here's a good one. Some drivers in the survey say going 10 miles per hour over the speed limit to them is normal. Others say drivers going as much as 25 miles per hour over the speed limit is normal. Goodness. All right, we won't even comment as far as what's going on around Central Virginia on 29. We know that story. Well, anyway, don't forget now, Virginia State Police all across Interstate 64 tomorrow and Friday. So make sure you're obeying the speed limit. Got your seatbelt buckled. Coming up, we'll update the forecast here.
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2: The TV lawyer says, we are for the people. 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According to the Bureau of Justice Statistics, data shows that only 3% of accident cases go to trial. At Gayhart and Willis, even if we engage in pretrial litigation, our fee never exceeds 25% of any settled case. Think about it. It's the client that is injured, not the lawyer. Clients deserve a larger share of their settlement. That is being for the people. This is Andy Gayhart at Gayhart & Willis, located in Culpeper, where winning is no accident. Look us up online or give us a call at 540-825-3200.
3: Dominion's propaganda tells us power demand is increasing across Virginia due to charging of phones and electric cars. Data center proposed growth is the reason for the projected increase of 32 gigawatts from 2024 to 2030. So if 94% of new power generation being built is to serve massive data centers, why should Central Virginia be sacrificed? Big towers, big risk, big mistake. Block valuing.
0: Well, Sam FM, Wednesday weather. Yeah, midweek edition, August 19 is what we have going. Hey, we're looking at it. Beautiful sunshine all day. Very nice. Upper 80s, near 90. Amazingly, nothing to be concerned about. Storms, anything like that. Wind will be calm. Tonight, a few clouds. Overnight low tonight will be in the upper 60s. And the word for tomorrow, Thursday, another sunshiny day. Maybe a bit cooler. Middle to upper 80s for tomorrow. Very slight chance of showers and storms late in the day. That, I guess we have to say that now, right, for the rest of August. Culpeper 74, Orange 71, Charlottesville at 70. And it's the Blizzard of Oz. All right, let's hop aboard. 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

Sam FM, Sting Police. Hey, don't stand so close to me. 908, along with Jay Lopez. Good to have you right here. And hope you have a great day today in the middle of the week. All right, just a heads up. University of Virginia getting ready to roll with students coming in. And as I keep saying, if you don't have any business around the university, it's a good place to avoid. Now, tomorrow, the 20th, incoming first years, tomorrow and Friday, are moving in. Yeah. And then transfers and second years on Saturday, and then upperclassmen on Sunday. And later, that is the word. Okay, so busy, busy time. Parents will be here, driving around, not knowing where they're going. So give them a wide berth, by the way. I think that's important. All right, good luck to all. Let's soak up the sun. We got it. Why not? Sheryl Crow on 105.5 and 95.3 Sam FM.

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how far off I sat and wondered. Started humming a song from 1962. And it's funny how the night moves when you just don't seem to have as much to lose. Strange how the night moves

0: 105.5 and 95.3 Sam FM, working, practicing on those night moves. Bob Seger and the Silver Bullet Band. And Jay Lopez right here. It is 9:21 as we get the middle of the week Wednesday rolling.
1: Tell me something good. Tell me something good.
0: Oh, yeah. Feel good news of the morning. Now, this is very impressive. A Mesa, Arizona teen saved a Wisconsin National Guard member's life after a Widowmaker heart attack. Sergeant Vervorin collapsed during a morning run. Her name, Leia Jackson, called 911 and performed CPR. Dispatchers coaxed her through the CPR progressions until first responders arrived. Sergeant Vervorin going to end up being okay. Very good. Leia Jackson, good work there. Wow. All right, this this is one of those dog stories. A missing Oklahoma dog was found in Greensboro, North Carolina. All the way across the country, the 10-year-old border collie named Rio was brought to a shelter. Workers scanned Rio's microchip, called the owner, and she flew to Greensboro to collect him. Absolutely not sure how he ended up all the way across the country. Wow, that is amazing. All right, well, got him back. We've got our forecast on the way.
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0: Now, Sam FM Wednesday weather, midweek edition, August 19. We see it, beautiful sunshine all day, upper 80s, near 90. Tonight, a few clouds. Overnight low, the upper 60s. And tomorrow, another good one, a little cooler, mainly sunny. Middle to upper 80s tomorrow, very slight chance of showers late in the day. All right, we're doing all right. We need

That humidity coming down. Culpeper 75, Louisa 74, Charlottesville right at 70. But we need a little peace of mind. Tom Scholz in Boston on 105.5 and 95.3 SAM FM.

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And Jay Lopez here with you at 937. Big time tomorrow, third Thursday, Culpeper Renaissance, downtown Culpeper. Going to be a big time starting at 5 o'clock tomorrow afternoon with the summer concert series rolling on. The original Moonlighters are going to be performing. And the event tomorrow, 5 until 9 p.m., Culpeper downtown. Take advantage of it. Third Thursday fun. Get a head start on the upcoming weekend. This is Nirvana. And it's The Man Who Sold the World on 105.5 and 95.3 Sam FM.

0: 105.5 and 95.3 in Culpeper, Sam FM. Oh, yeah, Working Man's Dead, The Grateful Dead, and Casey Jones, actual real person, name of a railroad engineer. That's right. 951, Jay Lopez right here. Have a good-looking morning. Hope you have a very enjoyable day today. Thank you for being right here. We appreciate it. So this recent rain has helped water levels all around near the Old Dominion. We'll have a drought report, I think, update tomorrow is the word we have right now. Looks like things are better on the Rivanna River because they're saying that the river tubing, kayaking, those type of things are able to ramp up again. They had to really stop for a while there. So that is also a good thing. All right, so we'll see what happens tomorrow. Hopefully, we're going to get a better report on this drought situation. That would be a good thing. We still, believe it or not, I know, we still could use more rain. So I have a feeling it's going to be coming our way. All right, we'll update our forecast here, coming right up.
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0: Well, Sam FM Wednesday weather, August 19. All right, looking good. Sunshine, we've got it. Sunshine all day today, right around the upper 80s. Nothing to worry about. No storms in the forecast. Just clear sailing, believe it or not. Tonight, a few clouds, overnight low, the upper 60s. And then for tomorrow, Thursday, the word is we look at another sunny day. A little bit cooler. Again, middle 80s, maybe the upper 80s in some areas. Very slight chance. Very slight. Showers and storms late in the day. We know that story. Enjoy the day. Culpeper 78. Lake Anna with 79. Charlottesville with 76 this morning. All right. And a little bit less humidity now, too. That is a very good thing. We love that. The Marshall Tucker Band, little MTB action. Heard it in a love song on 105.5 and 95.3 Sam FM.

0: 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Keeping it cool since 76. 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
3: 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Here's a little sample.

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4: Plenty of sunshine today around central Virginia. We're going to see a high get into the upper 80s, around 90. Expect a few clouds tonight with a low in the upper 60s. Now we've got a slight chance of seeing some showers before 2 o'clock tomorrow. Then a chance of showers, maybe some thunderstorms through 5. Now showers are likely and possibly some thunderstorms after 5. Increasing clouds in the forecast for tomorrow. We're looking for a high Thursday to get into the mid-80s.
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3: 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Here's a little sample.

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3: Plenty of sunshine today around central Virginia. We're going to see a high get into the upper 80s, around 90. Expect a few clouds tonight with a low in the upper 60s. Now we've got a slight chance of seeing some showers before 2 o'clock tomorrow. Then a chance of showers, maybe some thunderstorms through 5. Now showers are likely and possibly some thunderstorms after 5. Increasing clouds in the forecast for tomorrow. We're looking for a high Thursday to get into the mid-80s.
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4: We're going to see a few clouds around central Virginia tonight. We're looking for an overnight low in the upper 60s. Now we've got a slight chance of seeing some showers before 2 o'clock tomorrow. Then a chance of showers, maybe some thunderstorms through 5. Now showers are likely and possibly a thunderstorm after 5. Increasing clouds in the forecast for Thursday. We're looking for a high tomorrow to get into the mid-80s.
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95.3 Sam FM. That's Backseat Lover this afternoon from Mayor Hawthorne. We're going to get you right back to more music here on Sam in just a moment. Hi, everybody. It's Frank Wells. It's a hump day. Happy Wednesday. Thanks for spending part of your day with us in the afternoon with me. We've got some Tom Cochran on the way. We'll get to the Monkees in just a bit. We've got a quick check on sports on the way for you as well. Now, we're heading towards the workday wrap-up this afternoon. That's coming up at 4 from 4 until 6. Let's get you back to more music. It's Triumph. This is Magic Power here on Sam FM.

0: 95.5 and 95.3 Sam FM, kind of kicking off the hour with the Beatles and wrapping up the hour sort of with the Monkees right there. We've got the Stone Temple Pilots coming up in just a few. The acoustic version of Plush. That's on the other side. We are heading towards 4 o'clock here this afternoon. Again, the workday wrap-up on the way at 4, brought to you by Prince Michelle Winery and Tap 29 Brew Pub. Well, the Nationals continue to struggle after falling to the Rangers out in Arlington. Now, Washington has dropped 4 in a row. They'll continue that 3-game series tonight. Now, the Orioles fell to the Yankees to open their series at Camden Yards. Now, Baltimore has dropped back-to-back games and will continue that 3-game set tonight. Now, the Fredericksburg Nationals kicked off a new series with a loss last night. The team lost 1-4 against the Kannapolis Cannonballers at home. Now, game 2 of that series begins tonight at 6:35. Now, the Mystics will host the Toronto Tempo up in D.C. tonight at the CareFirst Arena. And D.C. United will host the New England Revolution tonight from Audi Field in D.C. There you go. A look at sports. We'll get you back to more music. And again, the workday wrap-up is on the way for you here on Sam FM.
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105.5 and 95.3 Sam FM. That is Bush and Come Down. We've got some Jackson Browne, music from Blackberry Smoke, Pretty Little Lie on the way for you. We're getting into the 4 o'clock hour, and it was late during the show yesterday afternoon, actually towards the end of my shift, so I didn't get a chance to talk about the passing of ZZ Top drummer Frank Beard, who has passed away at the age of 77. Now, a spokesperson for the band confirmed that he died at his home in Texas while in hospice care, and this was Monday. Now, the exact cause was not given. Now, the band did cancel a show yesterday in Salt Lake City, and they're canceling tonight's show in Colorado Springs due to the news. Now, he had been dealing with some health issues for years, and he actually stepped away from the band temporarily last year. Now, I think back on August 6th, they had to cancel a show earlier this month, and I guess that's when he started going downhill. But he wasn't technically a founding member of the group, but he's been the band's drummer since 1969. Now, they say, according to the band's statement released recently, that they will continue touring. And they're actually set for 2 dates coming up this weekend as they resume the Big One tour. They're going to be at Austin City Limits. And that was actually one of Frank's favorite venues, and in a city that had been something of kind of a second home for him. So they are taking a couple of days off to mourn the passing of their friend. And, of course, they'll be back on the road. But again, Frank Beard, drummer for ZZ Top, passing away at the age of 77. He'll be missed.

0: Blackberry Smoke right there and Pretty Little Lie this afternoon on 105.5 and 95.3 Sam FM. We've got more music on the way for you. Some details on that forecast are coming up. By the way, it's National Potato Day today. All right, so maybe a baked potato or some sort of dish with, you know, potatoes in it tonight for dinner. Now, it's also World Orangutan Day. I'm not sure how we celebrate, unless maybe you want to get up to the National Zoo this weekend. But I think it's going to be a zoo anyway up there in D.C. Going to be pretty crowded with that Indy race as we celebrate 250 years. And by the way, August, I know we're a little more than halfway through, is actually National Hair Loss Awareness Month. We'll get you back to more music here in just a moment on Sam FM.
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0: We're going to see a few clouds around central Virginia tonight. We're looking for an overnight low in the upper 60s. Now we've got a slight chance of seeing some showers before 2 o'clock tomorrow. Then a chance of showers, maybe some thunderstorms through 5. Now showers are likely and possibly a thunderstorm after 5. Increasing clouds in the forecast for Thursday. We're looking for a high tomorrow to get into the mid-80s.
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0: 95.3 Sam FM. That message of love from Chrissy Hynde and the Pretenders. Music on the way from the Black Crowes here in a bit. All right, we've got some music news. Evidently, there is a documentary about Jimi Hendrix and his performance at Woodstock that is making its streaming debut this week. I've got some of the details for you Hendrix fans out there. Details in about 10 minutes here on Sam FM.
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0: 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I've got dreams to remember. Dilbert McClinton. And we'll get you back to more music. You somebody from the Kings of Leon. We've got the Alan Parsons Project on the way. Those games people play. We'll get to music from Styx. Some Bounty Hunter from Molly Hatchet in there as well. Lots of good stuff as we continue again the workday wrap-up. 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Now, remember, Thursday, tomorrow, they've got a great happy hour from 3 until 5. All right, a documentary about Jimi Hendrix's performance at Woodstock is making its streaming debut. Now, it's Jimi Hendrix Live at Woodstock, A Second Look. It actually debuted last night on YouTube. Now, it actually features some black and white footage that was recorded on videotape by a 22-year-old college student named Albert Goodman. Now, according to the YouTube description, he actually snuck the camera on stage and set it up just about 15 feet from where Jimmy would perform. And, of course, that was a legendary performance. And I'm sure there is some great footage. If you get a chance, go check that out on YouTube.
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Billy Idol right there and that Cradle of Love. We've got the Foo Fighters coming up for those that are still on that high from that Nationals stadium performance a couple of nights ago. All right. We've got some Molly Hatchet coming up. We're getting into the 5 o'clock hour, continuing that workday wrap up again, brought to you by Prince Michelle Winery and Tap 29 Brew Pub.

95.5 and 95.3 Sam FM, the best of you from the Foo Fighters. We'll get you back to more music, back to rocking, Shot Down in Flames from AC/DC. Some Tom Petty in there. We've got some music from the Fine Young Cannibals.

0: Santana, and so many more. Again, continuing the workday wrap up through 6. 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We'll get you a check on that forecast, and then we're right back to more music next here on Sam.
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0: We're going to see a few clouds around central Virginia tonight. We're looking for an overnight low in the upper 60s. Now we've got a slight chance of seeing some showers before 2 o'clock tomorrow. Then a chance of showers, maybe some thunderstorms through 5. Now showers are likely and possibly a thunderstorm after 5. Increasing clouds in the forecast for Thursday. We're looking for a high tomorrow to get into the mid-80s.
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95.3 Sam FM. That's Tom Petty and Running Down a Dream. David, and welcome to the Boomtown. We'll get you back to more music. Continuing that workday wrap up for a little bit longer again, Bruce.

0: forward to a very special presentation for some of our Soapbox Derby of Culpeper drivers. That'll be a part of the show tomorrow night as well. So I've got some history with the Culpeper Soapbox Derby, so I'm looking forward to that. So come on out and party with me, all right? We'll get you back to more music next here on Sam.
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0: 105.5 and 95.3 Sam FM. That's the yes. We've got Chris Cornell and Audio Slave with Like a Stone coming up. We'll wrap up the Workday Wrap-Up, again brought to you by Prince Michelle Winery and Tap 29 Brew Pub. 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Check out some entertainment. 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You won't be disappointed, all right? Go to PrinceMichelle.com and like them on their socials for updates and details.
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Spirit from Nirvana on 105.5 and 95.3 Sam FM. We've got some CCR commotion coming up in a bit. Not a whole lot to talk about as far as the entertainment headlines on the way, just two to pass along. There is a new Barbie that is on the way, evidently, and it might be a collector's item, so make sure you stick around. I've got some details. Robert Palmer right now, back to the music, that Bad Case of Loving You here on Sam FM.

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1: I've heard people say that too much of anything is not good for you, baby. But I don't know about that. There's many times that we've loved and we've shared love and made love. It doesn't seem to me like it's enough. It's just not enough, baby.

0: for your love, babe. That's Barry White right there. We are going to be getting you right back to more music. We've got some music on the way from Big Brother and the Holding Company. Some Yes. Got some music from the Vapors in there as well with Turning Japanese. We'll get to the Blues Brothers and a little Soul Man. That's coming up. And again, on this National Potato Day. Well, evidently, this year's MTV Video Music Award nominations are out now. And if you're a Barbie collector, evidently, Mattel is introducing a Marilyn Monroe doll on her 100th birthday. So that might be something to add to the Barbie collection. Maybe not for the kids to play with, because it could be worth a lot of money down the road. Who knows? But if you're a Barbie collector, definitely look into that one. Again, not much as far as the entertainment headlines. Still talking about the passing of Frank Beard, the drummer for ZZ Top, at the age of 77 this week. Again, he'll be missed. The band has taken the week off, but they say they will be performing this weekend at Austin City Limits.
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0: We're going to see a few clouds around central Virginia tonight. We're looking for an overnight low in the upper 60s. Now we've got a slight chance of seeing some showers before 2 o'clock tomorrow. Then a chance of showers, maybe some thunderstorms through 5. Now showers are likely and possibly a thunderstorm after 5. Increasing clouds in the forecast for Thursday. We're looking for a high tomorrow to get into the mid-80s.
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Turning Japanese from the Vapors on 105.5 and 95.3 Sam FM. Some music from Alice in Chains, Rush, and more on the way. Some of the rock history highlights. It was 2005. There was a Turning Japanese from the Vapors on 105.5 and 95.3 Sam FM. Some music from Alice in Chains, Rush, and more on the way. Some of the rock history highlights. It was 2005. There was a ceremony that was held in Dublin, Ireland to unveil a

0: 7 weeks earlier in Charlottesville. He passed away at the age of 46. And in 2019, Dwayne Allman's 1957 Gibson Les Paul Gold Top guitar went for $1 million at auction. That was actually the guitar used in the tune Layla from Derek and the Dominoes. Now, today in history, 1909, the first race was held at a dirt track in Indiana for some automobile testing. Now, the track later became the Indianapolis Motor Speedway, home of the Indianapolis 500, and the rest is history. Now, in 1950, ABC Television begins the tradition of some Saturday morning cartoons and kids' shows. You might remember Animal Clinic, which featured live animals, and Acrobat Ranch, which had a circus theme. Those were the first two shows on the air. And we lost one of the Marx brothers in 1977 at the age of 86, Groucho Marx passing away. Now, Ian Gillan is 81 today, of course, a member of Black Sabbath at one time, singing for the band, and, of course, his group Deep Purple. Former President Bill Clinton turns 80 today. Gerald McRaney is 79. Now, John Deacon, he played bass for Queen. He is 75. Peter Gallagher turns 71. John Stamos is 63. Kevin Bacon's wife, Kira Sedgwick, she is 61. Kevin Dillon, Matt's brother, he is 61. And it looks like NFL quarterback Kirk Cousins turns 38 today. So happy birthday to those folks. If you're celebrating a birthday today, we hope it's been a very special one. And happy birthday from all of us here at Sam FM.
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0: Comfortably Numb from Pink Floyd on 105.5 and 95.3 Sam FM. We've got some Beck and Loser on the way. The Clash coming up at the top of the hour. Next hour, The Grateful Dead, music from the Charlie Daniels Band. We'll get to Bruce Hornsby, Stained, and so many more. Some great stuff coming up. Speaking of coming up, tomorrow morning again, Thursday, make sure you tune in from 6 until 10, live and local with Jay Lopez here on the Sam FM Morning Show. Up-to-date weather information, it'll start to run down the weekend so you can make your plans. Lots of entertainment news, lots of music news, feel-good news, and lots of great music, you know that. So tune in starting at 6, all right? Now, we've got, of course, Doc Holliday putting together his Smokin' Southern Lunch. That comes your way every Saturday from noon until 1. And then Captain Vinny is going to join us again on Sunday for Sam's version of Yacht Rock. We set sail at 1 for 2 hours, 1 until 3, brought to you by Sunshine Boat Excursions at Lake Anna. All right, so there you go. I will talk to you tomorrow afternoon, shortly after 3. Join me then. And again, join me tomorrow night at the Third Thursday Concert Series, Sam FM and our sister station, Today's Country. Of course, proud sponsors over the years of the Third Thursday Concert Series. A great band hitting the stage tomorrow night. Come out and have some fun. Come out and dance, all right? Come out and relax after a long Thursday and keep those fingers crossed that we get the concert in and there's no rain. All right, you guys have a great night. Safe travels. And as always, keep rocking, everybody.
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